0: 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Happy day from Radio 1.
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We are the future living today. From Monday to Saturday, mix to mix by DJ Eldo. The story of dance music.

Back in 1996, Coco Star released her song I Need a Miracle, and the track was quite a success. But 4 years later, Fragma covered the track, and that version became a global hit. And now we have a brand new version from Mike Momberg and Coco Star, I Need a Miracle. That's a great start of this week's episode of Prismatic by Tiësto. Coming up, music from Sean Tias, Aragon, Fenric, and DJ IB, and a big remake of a trance classic, Ramsterdam. But first, Ocean, I Want You.

This is Prismatic by Tiësto. And in the mix, you just heard Sean Tias with Chrome in the Will Reese remix. Before that, Orion Nielsen together with Mark Sigma, Neil Six, Nostalgia, and Engo, I Tried. And this is Mob Y together with Luca Testa, Metropolis. Hey, it's Tiësto, and you're listening to Radio 1 Albania. Catch new episode of Top Life right here on Radio 1 Albania.

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0: Hey everyone, it's that time again. 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Epic Radio with me, Eric Pritz. Thanks for tuning in. I've got a stacked lineup of fresh music for you guys today. Loads of unreleased stuff. Open the show today with this thing in the background. Something that I'm working on in the studio right now. Sounding really good on the show. Time to jump in the mix again. If you are listening to the show on the YouTube stream, hit me up. I'm in the comment section. Let me know what you think of this week's show. Right, in the mix, Epic Radio, Eric Pritz. Here we go.
1: 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In the mix.

You're listening to Epic Radio with me, Eric Fritz. Coming out of that mix with a cheeky little mashup bootleg kind of thing that I made years ago. Night by Night by Chromeo, one of my favorite bands, mixed with Madonna, as you could hear. I recently played this at my show I did in Stockholm this weekend. It was one of the highlights, I would say, especially for me, or at least for me. It's always super fun for me to go back home to Sweden and play. I normally just do it once a year or something. I had an absolute blast. Thank you so much, Stockholm, for having my back. Let's do it again soon. So, let's get on with the music. I'm gonna go in the mix again. Slightly shorter this time, but I got some real bangers lined up.

emotional section there coming out of the mix. You're listening to Epic Radio with me, Eric Prytz. I can't believe we are heading towards the end of the show again. These hours are just, they feel like they're going past in just a flip of a finger. We do have time for one more, as we usually do. I've picked something very special for this show. It's something that I've been playing quite a lot out recently, even though I made it quite a few years back. It is... I'm not even going to say what it is. I'm just going to play it. Thanks, guys, for tuning in for this week. I'm back again in 2 weeks. Puss, puss.

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came together, but most importantly, having so many of you there with us was the perfect way to celebrate 30 years of Drum Code. This first set was recorded on Sunday at El Molly del Comte with Oscar L. Let's go.

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Strike us on this mission.

party on Sunday in Mallorca. And I'm sure we will be featuring more sets from across all 3 days over the coming weeks. That's it for now. Once again, thanks to everyone listening and to everyone who joined us in Mallorca. Until next time, wherever you're up to, have a good one. And remember, try

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